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0: Number five on the Alt 66, it's Ty and Millions. The other day I was talking about how I really like that show, Widow's Bay.
1: Oh, yeah.
0: And you're like, why do you like it, Ty? Why do you want people to watch it? And I was like, specifically telling a lot of my friends to watch it. Uh-huh. Friends like you.
1: You think I'm your friend?
0: Yeah, only during work hours, I know.
1: Yeah. As soon as we leave here, don't talk to me.
0: Don't talk to me.
1: Yeah, you know the rules. Widow's Bay.
0: The reason I want you to watch it, though, is because I was thinking about it. I was like, we don't have many mystery shows out there. Like, mm-hmm. there was Twin Peaks.
1: Haunting of Hill House.
0: Haunting of Hill House. Like, sure, people kind of watched it, I guess. People were off Netflix by then.
1: Okay. You're wrong, but sure.
0: All right. We had like Lost as well.
1: Uh-huh.
0: And now we've got this one.
1: Yeah.
0: And you're going to wait till it's all out and spoiled?
1: No, I'm not. I just don't have Apple TV yet.
0: It's almost out. It's almost done.
1: When is it
0: done?
1: There's
0: like three episodes left.
1: Okay, cool. Then I'll do it tonight.
0: You're not going to do it tonight. You have to watch Sexy House, Summer House, Spring Party thing. You were talking to me about it a moment ago. They have like a warning out on Instagram not to bully the cast.
1: You were like so close to right, I can't even fault you.
0: It was Summer House.
1: Wow.
0: They said, don't bully the cast.
1: It was Love Island.
0: Love Island.
1: They said, don't bully the cast. And it doesn't come out until June.
0: Listen,
1: 2nd. So I do have time.
0: I've been up reading Widow's Bay theories all night. So I'm sorry if my attention span's a little off.
1: Do you want me to watch it because you think I'm going to like it? Or do you want me to watch it because you want to talk to me about it for 10 hours a day?
0: Well, I just don't want you to have it ruined for
1: you. Sure.
0: Okay. If you're thinking about watching something and you're like, I don't want it spoiled, which you don't like happening.
1: Mm-hmm.
0: This is one of those ones where it would suck the most.
1: Okay.
0: So get on it.
1: I'm going to watch it tonight after Spring Summer Sexy House.
0: Which is also a good show.
1: It is a good show.
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1: Hey, it's Ty. I'm picking the tracks this week. This is from one of my favorite shows, Misfits. If you've ever watched it, you'll know this track. Maybe you know this band. It's The Rapture, Echoes on X.

0: X92.9 X Afternoons. I know I've said the same thing like multiple times, but every single time something new gets released, it blows my mind that we're not talking about it. The White House has released more UFO files, details, whatever. I think there's photo, video, stories, things like that. Every single day, there's new things released by the White House saying like, oh yeah, this is real, by the way. And nobody cares.
1: So wait, are you talking about aliens?
0: Yeah. Oh, thank you. I felt like something was missing when I was talking about that. Yeah, nobody cares. 10 years ago, we would be eating this up. It's all we would talk about.
1: What noise was that?
0: It was eating. Okay. It was an eating noise. And now we're just like, enough.
1: Yeah, well, I was saying, like, we were so desperate for alien news. We watched some bad seasons of The X-Files.
0: Yeah.
1: It's a great show, but there's some bad seasons.
0: Well, like, we were so thirsty for it.
1: We were thirsty for aliens.
0: And now... quenched.
1: We're quenched. We're good.
0: We're tired. I got stuff going on. If they come, great. If they don't, I don't know. We're a little bit busy. But how crazy is it that you haven't heard anything about it until I said it today?
1: I'd love to sit down and watch some of it, but I don't know. I'm pretty busy.
0: I'm quenched.
1: Yeah, I'm quenched.
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0: One of my favorite songs, we're coming down. That's Bush. Come down.
1: That one didn't work that well. I didn't like it.
0: Sometimes you got to go down somewhere and you're down there. I don't know.
1: I guess so.
0: We got a new podcast out today where we eat meat cereal.
1: Yeah, it was really chaotic. We started it with drinking Serbian brandy, which sounds delicious and tasty. And it is, but it's also so high proof that it kind of goes off the rails.
0: Power car.
1: Yeah.
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3: I think I'm going to pay for that meat session. That sounded so wrong.
1: Clip that. Oh, my God. Future me, when this is a clip,
0: I'm going to pay for that meat
1: session. Make that your ringtone. Thank you.
0: I think I'm going to pay for that meat session.
3: There's the title.
0: That's the title. We're going to pay for the meat session. 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

Happy halfway point of the work week, everybody. It's Sean. I hope you guys have all had yourselves a great day. Unless you're the bird who is screaming at the top of its lungs outside of my window this morning at 4 a.m. I hope you've had a terrible day. I hope you've been terrorized by a local outdoor cat for several hours.

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So last night, the Golden Knights punched their ticket to the Cup Final. I mean, in terms of teams that I never want to see win, they're right up near the top of the list. Just a team full of real unlikable players. Yuck. The thing is, too, is like I'm a Canadiens fan. I'm realistic. I don't think they're going to be able to beat Carolina, which means we're staring down the barrel of a Golden Knights Carolina Hurricanes Cup Final. Oh, my God. I think I'll watch maybe 5 minutes of that.

Afternoons. Every Monday, Ty and Millions drop the Black Keys Song of the Week. 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

0: I was talking the other day about how we were bringing my wife's car in to get it looked at. 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I don't know what the hell that is, but it sounds expensive.
1: Something in the air, sorry if I stare. I got the feeling that tonight you're gonna take me there. 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
1: Winter Sleep hits the Palace Theater on June 11th. 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
13: Stop.

I was reading today about a cruise line, a European cruise line called Costa Cruises or Costa Cruises, about how they are now going to be fining guests $70 for bringing food from the buffet area back to their room. That's insane. It's also crazy because, I mean, I've only ever been on one cruise. The food is not that good. It's like pretty good wedding food. I mean, imagine getting double charged for that. Also, you think you're catching me, cruise ship? I'm putting these hot dogs in my pockets. You'll never know.

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Happy Wednesday, everybody. Thanks for listening, as always. One of my favorite things about this time of year is that the people in the apartment near my house open up their windows now, too. So I often sit in my bedroom with the TV muted, just listening to them argue. It's great. I can hear people just getting in fights. It's like free reality TV. X.

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I have continued my battle, my war against the dandelions. I have so many in my yard. I don't know where the hell they all come from. It's actually starting to get to the point now where every summer I have to go through this routine. And I'm starting to think I need to start making dandelion wine. Have you guys ever had dandelion wine? I tried it one time while I was up in northern BC. Yeah, I mean, that stuff hits the back of your neck like no other alcohol I've ever had. Also, I appreciate whoever thought to themselves, see these little yellow flowers here? Yeah, I wonder if I can turn these into alcohol. That's a real can-do attitude that I appreciate.

Do you guys have any addictions that you just know aren't good for the environment? Like, for me, it's definitely the fact that I'm addicted to those little green plastic toothpicks. You know what I mean? It's like I could just, I don't know, get a water pick or something instead and be more environmentally friendly. But I have those toothpicks on me all the time. There's a good chance if you run into me, I got one of those green guys just sticking out of the corner of my mouth. I don't know what it is. I guess I just care about dental hygiene.

0: Canadian rock royalty Sam Roberts Band is swinging by Spruce Meadows on June 19th. Metric returns to Calgary at the Southern Alberta Jubilee Auditorium on June 28th. 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And Our Lady Peace and Boy Golden are hitting the Coke Stage on July 5th.
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1: Raised in Calgary. Raised on the alternative. Calgary's original alt. Kicking off another set of X Music.

I had a random school flashback today thinking about Scantrons. Do you guys remember Scantrons? I remember the mental warfare I would go into a test with that had a Scantron. Do you remember that feeling if you answered the same letter three or four times in a row? The way it looked on the Scantron, you would just think to yourself, there's no way it's been three A's in a row. One of these has to be wrong. If I was a teacher, I would just purposely do that just to mess with kids. Just make one test where every answer is B.

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Abby, halfway point of the work week, everybody. It's Sean. I talk about it on the show quite a bit about some of the things they don't tell you about before you become an adult. Some of the things you're going to spend your money on. Things that cost amounts of money that you've never thought of. Like, I didn't know that when I became an adult, nobody told me that if you wanted to have a green lawn, you'd have to be willing to essentially set money on fire, paying water bills. No wonder people just accept having a crispy lawn. Now I get why people just are like, you know what, I'm digging up all this grass and I'm putting down rocks.

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I got an ad today for Amazing Race Canada season 12. Have you guys ever thought about getting on that show or trying out for that show? My wife has thrown out the idea to us before, but I don't know. I don't need the whole country seeing me and my wife arguing in the car over directions or everybody finding out that I'm terrible at parallel parking. I don't need that. Hard pass.

I saw that I got locked in that Canada is playing the U.S. at the World Championships in hockey tomorrow. I need Canada to win, for the love of God. You know, we're due. Can we please win one of these damn tournaments? I'm tired of us always losing.

0: Canadian rock royalty Sam Roberts Band is swinging by Spruce Meadows on June 19th. Metric returns to Calgary at the Southern Alberta Jubilee Auditorium on June 28th. Jimmy Eat World is performing at Spruce Meadows on July 3rd as part of the Live and Intimate Indoor Concert Series. And Our Lady Peace and Boy Golden are hitting the Coke Stage on July 5th.
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I feel like I have fully landed on a theory that I'm willing to now express to all of you. That theory being that the perfect amount of Timbits to get is 4. 3 is close, but 4 is the perfect amount. Any more, any less, it's either unsatisfying or instantly you have a stomachache. 4 Timbits, ideal. They can be all the same flavor, but 4 is the perfect number. I mean, don't even get me started on how underrated the original planes are. We're just going to stick with the amount. It's 4. It's ideal. X.

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Happy halfway point of the work week, everybody. So I saw that the UK has just been an absolute heat hell. The other day it was 35 degrees there. 35 sounds awful. I mean, when it hits 27 here, I can't deal with it. Just feels like someone's poured a cup of water into my lower back all day, every day.

0: Canadian rock royalty Sam Roberts Band is swinging by Spruce Meadows on June 19th. Metric returns to Calgary at the Southern Alberta Jubilee Auditorium on June 28th. Jimmy Eat World is performing at Spruce Meadows on July 3rd as part of the Live and Intimate Indoor Concert Series. And Our Lady Peace and Boy Golden are hitting the Coke Stage on July 5th.
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1: 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It was on TikTok. 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
1: Winter Sleep hits the Palace Theater on June 11th. Maren Morris stops by Spruce Meadows on June 13th. Charlie Crockett is also playing at Spruce Meadows on July 4th. 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

0: Canadian rock royalty Sam Roberts Band is swinging by Spruce Meadows on June 19th. Metric returns to Calgary at the Southern Alberta Jubilee Auditorium on June 28th. Jimmy Eat World is performing at Spruce Meadows on July 3rd as part of the Live and Intimate Indoor Concert Series. And Our Lady Peace and Boy Golden are hitting the Coke Stage on July 5th.
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couldn't be there. Now you shouldn't be scared. 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
2: all
1: we
2: kinds
1: love.
2: Of stuff, yeah.
1: And then we're able to post things there as well, too. Now, as far as I know, this isn't really that filtered.
2: No, and it's anonymous.
1: And it's anonymous.
2: So which, when I heard that,
1: you could send us anything.
2: Mm-hmm.
1: Like, yeah, the moment you turn that thing on.
2: Yeah, so bait and tackle is going to be sent
1: just
2: right
1: be like,
2: over. Yeah.
1: Be a storm of wieners. Mm-hmm. Like just a.
2: Oh my God.
1: Oh my.
2: Oh dear.
1: Oh. What is all this?
2: Oh my God.
1: Oh no.
2: That's a stop.
1: Uh oh.
2: That's complete down the stop.
1: Uh oh.
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0: Summer in Calgary hits different. When you're standing on the grass at Prince's Island Park, skyline behind you, speakers in front, the Bow River doing its thing just past the fence. 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

0: Canadian rock royalty's Sam Roberts Band is swinging by Spruce Meadows on June 19th. Metric returns to Calgary at the Southern Alberta Jubilee Auditorium on June 28th. 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And Our Lady Peace and Boy Golden are hitting the Coke Stage on July 5th.
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0: on X Mornings with Beckler and Shauna.
1: Yesterday we were talking about how we were trying to speak fake English, essentially.
2: Yeah, very difficult.
1: Very hard to do, and
2: I
1: tried to do.
2: You were pretty good at it.
1: Yeah, you were pretty impressed by that. And then we got a few messages about how The Sims do this.
2: Yeah, Simlish. So, I didn't play The Sims growing up, so
1: I didn't either, and I didn't realize this. But then when I heard that, I was like, I vaguely recall at some point some song being in Simlish that I came across. I think it was Lord or something. And I looked into it, and tons of songs that are well-known songs are redone in Simlish for that game. Like, for example, This Is Hot in Here by Nelly.

0: that is similar but not English, right? And they do that with tons of songs, I guess. This is part of the Sims game. So
1: do they still have to get the rights to the song?
0: I think so, which is hilarious. It's like, why wouldn't you just play the real thing? But I guess that's part of the Sims thing.
1: Little nugget, right?
0: But then I was like, maybe I should give this a go and try and
1: sing in Simlish or
0: to see if I can get away English? With it, fake English.
1: I bet you could do it just based on how well you spoke fake English yesterday.
0: Well, I made this song, just this generic made up instrumental pop song kind of. And so I'm going to try and sing along to it in non-English.
1: This is wild.
0: And see how.

0: listening.
1: Sounds like, it kind of sounds like 90s Europop to me.
2: Okay. Because
1: all those 90s bands, like those, like Aqua and them, they were all from like the Netherlands and stuff, right?
2: Yeah.
1: And then they would sing in English.
2: You're right.
1: But that sounds like if they were singing in their own languages.
2: Made up, like, okay, well, there you go.
1: Man.
2: Can we try this? Can I try and sell that, you think? And
1: this see is an odd skill you have. I think you need to go up at karaoke and do this, and all the drunks just be like, oh, it's time for me to go home.
2: I
1: she's
2: don't
1: not
2: understand what she's saying.
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1: Winter Sleep hits the Palace Theater on June 11th. Maren Morris stops by Spruce Meadows on June 13th. Charlie Crockett is also playing at Spruce Meadows on July 4th. 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

0: I've been wanting to play this one for a while for the Out of Bed Banger, but I was having a hard time finding a good edit that didn't kind of butcher the song.
1: Okay.
0: And I finally found it.
1: Sweet.
0: And this was a request from friend of the show, Demo.
1: Okay.
0: Yeah, this is from Demo.
1: Cool.
0: It's a song I hadn't heard, but it's pretty cool. This is Demo's request this morning.

0: That's your Out of Bed Banger this morning. A request from friend of the show, Demo. The song is Easy Rider by Action Bronson.
1: I like that.
0: I thought it was very cool.
1: That's good groove to it.
0: That, like, psychedelic track.
1: Yeah.
0: Works really well.
1: Yep.
0: Also, have you ever seen the movie Easy Rider?
1: I don't
0: Old
1: think
0: movie?
1: I...
0: No, but the two guys in the motorcycle?
1: Maybe. I have a terrible movie memory, as you know, so probably, and
0: it's
1: I just
0: good.
1: Don't remember, but...
0: It's a real good movie.
1: It sounds familiar,
0: yeah,
1: but not, you know?
0: Pretty iconic.
1: Okay, cool.
0: Yeah.
1: Nice.
0: Spoofed in other shows and stuff, but
1: yeah.
0: A very good movie.
1: Cool.
0: Thanks for that request, Demo.
1: Good one.
0: Tomorrow morning is the Friday morning Out of Bed Banger battle. I'm up this week, so we'll take the best request we have on the list and put it up against a pick from... my own music library.
1: Yeah.
0: And we'll see which one comes out on top.
1: Heck yeah.
0: Yeah.
1: Like
0: How are you
1: that.
0: Now, Shauna?
1: I'm good. How are you?
0: I'm good. Couldn't see the mountains at all this morning.
1: Hmm.
0: And I don't know what that is. Is that, like, it's not smoke.

0: It just smells so fresh and warm.
1: And it's like it's been so warm in the evenings as well, yeah, which you don't get a lot of in Calgary.
0: No, you don't. It's lovely.
1: Like the overnight low tonight is 17. When does that ever happen here?
0: So rare here. I know it feels very like I grew up in Ontario and super humid, and I just keep like getting reminded of it. It's kind of nice. I keep having these like throwback feelings to growing up in the humidity. I'm like, I like
1: that. Yeah, that's cool.
0: Yeah.
1: That's already cool. 13. It's going to be warm today and tomorrow, and then it cools off a bit next week. Looks like quite a bit of rain in the forecast.
0: Oh, I mean, that's good for forest fires.
1: It's not terrible.
0: Though.
1: It's good for forest fires.
0: Yeah.
1: It's good for growing.
0: For allergies.
1: For allergies.
0: For allergies.
1: Yeah, for sure.
0: Mm.
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1: Carolina's a win away from taking on Vegas in the Stanley Cup Final. The Hurricanes blanked Montreal 4-0 in Game 4 of their set last night. The Blue Jays open a weekend series in Baltimore tonight, and Oklahoma City are a win over San Antonio away from the NBA Finals.
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5: Good morning, folks. Josh here, and this is this week's edition of the Fish and Holes Fishing Report. The pike and walleye lakes are fishing great. The ice is off all lakes at this point, and the pike and walleye have been hot. Fish shallow, under 15 feet this time of year for best results. The trout ponds have for the most part turned over, and the trout are bouncing back quickly. Blobs, microleeches, and spring chironomids such as the chromy or the bloodworm would be my go-tos this time of year. The mountain lakes are also fishing well. They are very cold at the moment though. The days are low numbers of very big fish, so be optimistic. Favor weekdays as the weekends tend to be very busy. The bover has been fishing lights out. Worms, hare's ears, or tag nymphs such as the blowtorch or red tag will be key. Dries have their moments in slower currents, and the streamer fishing has been incredible. Top three patterns for me this week would be the waltz worm, blowtorch, and the squirmy. This has been this week's edition of the Fish and Holes Fishing Report. Take care, folks. Stay safe and tight lines out there. If you have any other questions about the conditions or anyone fishery, feel free to drop by our location of the Fish and Hole on 3221 Sunridge Way, Northeast Calgary, where the advice is always free.
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15: 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If you see something in traffic, they'll let us know. 238-X929.
17: 28 for a high today. Slight chance of showers. Risk of a thunderstorm. Tomorrow, 27. Same thing. And then a little cooler toward the weekend into next week. And looks like some precipitation on the way for us. 13 degrees right now.
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0: the Vegas Golden Knights off to their third cup final in 9 seasons as a franchise.
1: That is crazy.
0: That is crazy, isn't it?
1: I have a Vegas jersey. I should wear it.
0: Pull it out now. It's get on the bandwagon.
1: The crazy gold one my boyfriend bought for me. Yeah, it says Lucky 2 on it. So
0: right, that was when he won all that money in Vegas.
1: He won all that money. So now I have this fancy. I have it. I should wear it.
0: Ah, you might as well.
1: They're
0: going to the cup final.
1: Yeah. That's crazy.
0: That is crazy.
1: 9 seasons, hey. That's it. And you're going to the cup final 3 different times. Jeez, those fans.
0: I know. I can't believe how they steamrolled over Colorado, who looked so strong all year.
1: It's crazy.
0: It's also pretty funny that Mitch Marner leaves Toronto and immediately goes to the cup final.
1: Okay, I know everybody keeps saying that, but I'm like, yeah, lots of people move and then go to a better team that gets hilarious. The final. I don't care. It's fine.
0: Meanwhile, Montreal, they look like they might be toast. Yeah. Game 5 in that series is tomorrow night. Carolina leads 3-1.
1: Mm-hmm.
0: Carolina is also just mowing through teams. Hey, they've only lost one game so far in the playoffs.
1: That's nuts, too. Yeah, and like the shots every game, it's crazy. Like Montreal the goalie's been amazing, right?
0: Yeah, well, I was like, has there ever been a team make it as far as Montreal who basically can't get the puck to the net? Because they've had like these long stretches where they haven't even been able to get a shot, and yet they have somehow managed to.
1: But as they say, like a goalie can steal a series.
0: For sure.
1: Right? So that's what he's been incredible.
0: Yeah.
1: So, yeah.
0: I looked it up. The record for the fewest playoff losses by a team who would go on to win the cup is 2 in the modern era.
1: Okay.
0: Since they have the best, like 4 best of 7 series. It was the 88 Oilers and the 83 Islanders both did that. They both won the Stanley Cup. Only losing 2 games in the playoffs.
1: Wow.
0: And Carolina's only lost 1 so far.
1: That's nuts.
0: Yeah.
1: Wow. But yeah, it'll be exciting to see.
0: It will.
1: Yeah.
0: Everyone's going to get that Vegas-Carolina Stanley Cup final that we've been hoping for. So.
1: Yeah, and I'll put on my gaudy-ass jersey, okay?

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0: So it's been pretty nice out the last few days, nice and humid, and not even that windy, which has been great. And I've been sitting out in my patio doing some work, and my patio is completely protected from the wind. So it's just the sun comes in and I'm south facing, and then it's kind of blocked on either side. So no breeze or wind or anything comes in there. And it's actually been too hot to sit out there, because when there's no breeze at all, it's hot. The sun is hot right now.
1: I would imagine the sun kind of like radiates inside there as well.
0: Oh, yeah. Yeah. So it's toasty. So I've come up with this delightful solution that I wanted to pass along to anybody who has a similar thing. I bring my giant industrial fan and flip it on and just face it right at me. So it's constantly just blowing cold air at me, and it cools me off constantly. And it works great. Then you can sit out there all day long, and you're cooling off at the same time.
1: So your solution is a fan? Your solution to being too hot is a fan?
0: Is a giant fan outside.
1: I think you're going to make a lot of money off that.
0: Thank you. I thought so.
1: The outside fan.
0: The outside fan. You bring your big industrial fan, and you put it right outside on you.
1: As a big wind guy, I can appreciate this, obviously, but the fact that you have a spot that is blocked from the wind and you're creating your own wind might confuse some people.
0: Mm-hmm.
1: Might confuse some people who don't like the wind. I love it.
0: That's why I was very confused. I know. Well, that's why I was thinking, and I was going to say to you, you must not like fans at all then, hey?
1: Because fans create wind. Artificial wind machines?
0: Yeah, you must hate those things.
1: Wind.
0: Yeah, I think fans are great. And days like this are the days where you want a bit of a breeze back there. This is when wind is nice. When it's super hot out, then a nice little breeze to cool you off is great. And if you don't have that, then you're like, damn, I wish there was wind.
1: I haven't got there yet myself. It's too hot, need a breeze.
0: Okay, well, it does happen.
1: Maybe it's coming.
0: Sometimes there's times where you want wind or fans. Do you have any, have you always hated fans?
1: We sleep with the fan on.
0: Wow.
1: But it can't blow at me.
0: Okay.
1: McKenna likes the noise.
0: Uh-huh.
1: But I don't want to sleep in the wind.
0: Interesting. I do. So, yeah.
1: It's like, great. I was going to say, dry out my sinuses for when I wake up.
0: Yeah, yeah. Oh, my Lord. You hate everything. Jeez. Do you hate air
1: right
0: as
1: me.
0: Whole? I want no air. No air at all.
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0: Canadian rock royalty Sam Roberts Band is swinging by Spruce Meadows on June 19th. Metric returns to Calgary at the Southern Alberta Jubilee Auditorium on June 28th. 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And Our Lady Peace and Boy Golden are hitting the Coke Stage on July 5th.
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14: Right now, she's looking good. If you see something in traffic, let us know. 238-X929.
20: 13 degrees at the moment, high of 28 today with a slight chance of showers and the risk of a thunderstorm later.
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0: heart checked.
1: The lyrics of this song don't really make sense. I got my head checked by a jumbo jet. But they're not supposed to. Damon Albarn's nonsensical babbling was meant as a guide for the rest of the band until actual lyrics could be written. But these ones stuck.
0: It wasn't easy.
2: Similarly, Song 2 actually was the placeholder name for this song, but it wound up sticking. Song 2 lasts for exactly 2 minutes and 2 seconds. It hit number 2 on the UK singles chart and was number 2 on the famous Triple J Top 100 list. No.
1: Claimed that Blur wrote this song to poke fun at America's love of grunge at the time. It turned out to be their biggest hit in the US.
2: The video for the song was nominated for Best British Video and Best British Single at the 98 Brit Awards, but lost in both cases to Never Ever by All Saints.

0: As you may know, we don't do news anymore at the top of the hour. We used to. Seven, eight.
1: Quick little newscast.
0: A very quick little newscast.
1: Weather traffic.
0: Lots of people have been messaging us and being like, where's the news gone? Because, of course, you're used to it, and then now we don't do it anymore.
1: And we've given the same reasons to everybody. There was a few reasons why we decided not to do the news anymore. Yeah. We were finding it hard to find stories that weren't just a huge bummer.
0: Yeah.
1: Sometimes the news is full of bummer stories.
0: Yep.
1: And we don't think our show is really a bummer, so it like kind of didn't fit the mood.
0: Also, it kind of breaks format from our show usually, and if it's important enough, we'd talk about it in other ways, right? So you don't have to do it in this very formal news style that's pretty old school.
1: Yeah, it didn't feel like us as much, but
0: yeah.
1: Anyway, we're trying out not doing the news right now.
0: We're giving it a go, but you guys have messages been like, hey, where is it? And I've noticed that a lot of people think that it's kind of an indicator for the top of the hour, right?
1: Yeah, I think the people who miss the news, it sounds like it's less to do with how we actually did the news and more to do with the fact that it was a marker in your routine, like in your day, right?
0: Yep.
1: Oh, it's 7 o'clock. They're doing the news. That means I need to be out the door by now. That sort of thing, right?
0: Yeah. So Britt yesterday, she said the same thing, and she was saying that she's a bit distraught by this. And she suggested that perhaps at the top of the hour instead, so we had a bit of a marker for these people, we could do a gong. Like bang a gong or something like that, which I was like, that's a pretty funny idea. We could do some sort of marker at the top of the hour.
1: We could.
0: It kind of would be
1: like
0: just
1: a big John Bonham gong. That'd be pretty cool.
0: It would be kind of fun. I was thinking like, I don't know. I would be fun to have a real live gong in here too.
1: Whatever we do, it's going to happen 3 times a day, every day.
0: Right at the top of the hour.
1: Potentially forever. So it's like, got to be something that isn't like too annoying or intrusive.
0: Like an air horn that might be a little obnoxious or...
1: I was like, what if we just went, it's 7 o'clock and all is well.
0: It's true. Although I did look into gongs as well because then I got kind of excited about... I looked up used gongs on Amazon. I looked if I could
1: Which used gong site did you use?
0: So this is really funny. When I Googled used gongs, this Facebook page called Used Pre-Owned Gongs for Sale popped up. It says this group is in place to assist those looking for secondhand gongs. And I'm like, enough people looking for secondhand gongs out there? Like,
1: that's a hot market.
0: It's a big trade for secondhand gongs. Yep. I guess so. So I could buy one from there, a little bit cheaper.
1: As a drummer, I always thought it'd be really cool to have a gong as part of your drum kit, but you'd be really tempted to overplay it. Right?
0: Well, it's like, you play it once and it's already too overpowered.
1: That's probably
0: that's
1: too much,
0: problem.
1: Right?
0: It's like, already too much.
1: And it's so big and it's, they're not cheap, right? And you got to lug that thing around and it's like, okay, well, I paid for this
0: practical.
1: And I brought it. I'm going to hit it.
0: But we could just leave it in the studio here. We wouldn't have to transport anywhere. There's like a little corner I could picture it in. I could just go
1: gong
0: over
1: corner.
0: There.
1: Gong corner.
0: Gong corner it, right? Go in gong corner. Shauna, go to gong corner.
1: So keep your eyes open for, how much would we have to pay for a decent used gong?
0: So it looks like $200 or so.
1: Okay.
0: That's not bad.
1: It's not terrible.
0: No, maybe we could do a GoFundMe. All the people who are like,
1: a gong fund me?
0: Nailed it.
1: I'll have gong puns if we have a gong.
0: Oh.
1: I'll be coming
0: in. Oh, there's
1: going to
0: be a lot of gong puns. Yep.

0: my son Briggs called from school yesterday. He's in grade 3. And he's called from the office. And he was like, "Hi, Dad." And I was like, "Oh, hey, buddy." And he's like, "I don't feel good."
1: Oh, no.
0: And I was like, "Oh.
1: That's too bad."
0: Briggs, I would say, every few weeks calls and says he doesn't feel good.
1: Oh.
0: He's like, "I don't feel good."
1: That's and
0: I
1: was funny. Like,
0: "Oh, no. What
1: so
0: are
1: he's
0: your
1: just bored with school. We've all been there."
0: I was like, "What are your symptoms?" And he's like, "Oh, I feel like I'm going to throw up." And I was like, "Well, have you thrown up yet?" And he's like, "No." I was like, "Okay, well, it's like I can come get you, but then you can't go to baseball tonight." He's like, "Okay, I'll go back to class." And he hung up, went back to class, walked home from school. It was totally fine for the rest of the night.
1: So
0: I was like,
1: funny.
0: "You little scammer.
1: Mm-hmm.
0: Well, you think I was born yesterday?"
1: I know. We've all been there. Did you tell him? It's like, "Dad used to do that too."
0: I said, "You think you invented I don't feel good?"
1: Yeah.
0: I think I only ever called my mom to pick me up like twice in my entire life in school, right?
1: Actually, I wasn't a big... I liked school, so I wasn't... I didn't do that. I actually was the opposite, where I'd try and go if I was deathly ill, and my mom was like, "You need to chill."
0: My parents were always like, "Are you bleeding?" Like, "No." Like, "Then you can go." Like, you had to be like... There had to be a visible aspect to your illness or your impairment before my parents would acknowledge it.
1: So I wouldn't do that. When I actually was sick and I'd be deathly ill and I'd be like lying on the couch, though, I would then phone my mom and be like, "Mom," she'd be like, "Yeah."
0: "Yes, Shauna."
1: "Could you get me McDonald's on your way home?
0: I just need it real bad.
1: It would make me feel..." Oh, sure. Because for some reason, no matter how ill I was, I could still hammer back some McNuggets, okay?
0: So, or every kid could,
1: right?
0: Yeah,
1: so I'd be literally throwing up, and then I'd be like, eating.

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1: Carolina's a win away from taking on Vegas in the Stanley Cup Final. The Hurricanes blanked Montreal 4-0 in Game 4 of their set last night. The Blue Jays open a weekend series in Baltimore tonight, and Oklahoma City are a win over San Antonio away from the NBA Finals.
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10: The high today, 28. 30% chance of showers, risk of a thunderstorm. There's some cooler, wetter weather on the way into the weekend and next week. 13 degrees right now.
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0: As you know, I'm a big Blue Jays fan. Mm-hmm. And Blue Jay player Dylan Cease, he just shaved his mustache, Beckler, and I've got to be honest with you, it freaks me right out.
1: I haven't seen him without the mustache yet.
0: No, he looks very different, and it I just know Dylan Cease as Dylan Cease with a mustache, as mustachio Dylan Cease. That's what you know. And then he shaved it, and I'm like, whoa. It's a bit uneasy to me. And the Jays had a couple big stashes. It was him and then Davis Schneider, and Schneider just got sent down as well. So now we are
1: no mustaches.
0: Very absent of the stash.
1: I have to be honest with you.
0: Mm-hmm.
1: Did not like Dylan Cease's mustache.
0: You didn't?
1: The style of it?
0: No.
1: No.
0: I didn't either.
1: Don't mind Davis Schneider's mustache. Davis Schneider looks like a plumber.
0: It's like, how did that plumber end
1: up?
0: Character.
1: How did he end up on the field? Good for him.
0: No, you know? You're absolutely right. I wouldn't say a plumber. I can't put my finger on what he looked like, but I always enjoyed that about him. I'm like, yeah, you look like you were accidentally put onto the baseball field. You're like, what?
1: Yeah, Dylan Cease's mustache. I'm like, you look like a Renaissance painter. You look like a member of the French aristocracy. It just looked so out of place on a ball field.
0: Hold on,
1: I thought.
0: Pull it up right now. Oh yeah, it's a strange look.
1: Very
0: it's
1: strange.
0: It's a little over. Like, it's too much of a lip sweater. You don't want, like, it's a full giant caterpillar just hanging up off his lip there. It looks like it's on the verge of just escaping.
1: Yeah, just
0: it's
1: the way that it was styled. It was like,
0: yeah, I know.
1: Nice Guy Fox you got going on there.
0: It just looks
1: there,
0: weird,
1: hey?
0: To me. But without the mustache, it looks strange. You know what I mean? Like, now he looks kind of like a cartoon character king or something. I'm not sure what it's weird.
1: You think they're both cartoon characters?
0: They're both cartoon characters. Very cartoonish on either side. But it's weird when that happens with people where they look so dramatically different without their beards.
1: Yeah.
0: Like, if I had a couple of friends who've done that and they've shaved their beards, I'm like, who are you now?
1: Have you ever seen those compilations where a dad will, like, reveal his no beard to the kids and kids
0: start,
1: like,
0: crying.
1: Freak out.
0: Yeah, because it looks like a different human.
1: Mm-hmm.
0: That's what's happening with Cease. You're right, though. Not a great stash.
1: Nah,
0: not
1: I mean,
0: a great
1: it was,
0: flavor
1: it was
0: saver,
1: thick.
0: But it's, yeah.
1: But it just, I don't know, it just didn't work for me.
0: I don't know. Yeah, he looks, I can't put my finger
1: like
0: on.
1: Like an old-timey villain or something. I don't know what
0: does,
1: it is.
0: He does. He looks like a Renaissance painting. You're right. He looks like the painting that would be above a big fireplace in
1: the
0: 1500s or something.
1: That's right.
0: Yeah.
1: It just didn't really work for me.
0: Mm.
1: I think he made the right choice.
0: I got to get used to it, man. He looks weird now.
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0: believe we both have a 7:30 shout out to make.
1: We do.
0: Okay, this first one is from friend of the show, Sven. Said, wondering if you can wish my husband, Matthew, a happy 40th birthday tomorrow.
1: Happy 40th, Matthew.
0: We leave for our European honeymoon coming up in just over a month. Well, that's fun.
1: Oh, that's awesome.
0: Happy 40th birthday, Matthew, from Sven.
1: And all of us here at X92.9. That's fun. 40's a big one. We're getting there. A couple years away.
0: You especially.
1: You're only 9 months older, younger than me.
0: Did you also have a 7:30 shout out, Sean?
1: Craig just messaged saying that he's driving a carload of kids to school who love the morning show. So Cole, Chloe, and Hazel. Cheers to you guys. They're all in the car right now going to school.
0: Cole, Chloe, and Hazel.
1: Thanks for listening, guys. That's fun.
0: 7:30 shout outs.
1: X92.9.

0: Yesterday on the show, I was sharing with you some of the funniest dog names that I've heard at the dog park.
1: Oh, yeah, yeah.
0: And I'll continue this list as I hear more.
1: Please do.
0: We can mention
1: fun.
0: Those dogs. Yeah. But I admitted that I regret not changing Cooper's name.
1: Because it's one of the top dog names that everybody has.
0: I think it's number three after Charlie and Max. It goes like Charlie, Max, Cooper. Lots of Cooper dogs around.
1: And I really never thought about that. But yeah, if you go to a dog park, a big one, if you yell Cooper, there's a chance that a few dogs are going to come to you. And you're like, uh-oh.
0: Well, I thought we had some really great other options too when we decided to get him, because he came from Mexico. I wanted to name him Pedro.
1: Yeah,
0: we thought about Taco.
1: Mm-hmm.
0: Both of those would have been better, I think.
1: Those are fun.
0: Here's my question for you.
1: Yeah,
0: is it too late to change his name?
1: Yes,
0: it is.
1: Yeah,
0: for sure.
1: I mean, that's why you kind of stuck with Cooper, right? Because he came with Cooper. That was his name to begin with. And when you change it, it's a bit confusing, I think, because if Cooper goes by Cooper, or where is he from, Mexico?
0: He's from Mexico.
1: Was it like with a Mexican stank or something when he was named that there? Do they say it differently?
0: I don't think so. Okay. I think it's pronounced the same.
1: I don't know. That you can't really change. It feels a bit weird, right? I've always thought that about babies, though. I was like, if I birth a child and then I have the kid and I name it like Meg, and then
0: then it's not a Meg.
1: The kid pops out. I'm like, that's definitely not a Meg. I would want to change the name. And I was like, I feel like you should be able to.
0: Well, you changed your name, the spelling of it.
1: Spelling of my name.
0: So yeah. I was going to ask you, as someone who has been through a bit of a name change.
1: Don't change the spelling of something stupid that no one can pronounce. Don't change Cooper's spelling of the name, okay? Like with a silent J and a few.
0: And a U.
1: Yeah, no, don't do that. An Exante Goo somewhere. Don't do that, because no one will pronounce his name correctly. That's what I learned about the spelling change of me. But that's a bit different, right? Because it's still still said the same, Shauna.
0: Right, it is a bit different. Was it weird, though, to have to correct people on the spelling of it?
1: I mean, it's just the pronunciation that people always get wrong.
0: Yeah.
1: But I did it, for those who don't know, quick story, but it was spelled S-H-A-U-N-A when I was born. And my mom is from Ireland, and she really wanted to spell it the Irish way, which is S-E-A-N-N-A. But my aunt talked her out of it, saying, everyone's going to say Sienna, they're going to mispronounce it, blah, blah, blah. So my mom went by that, and then she told me the story when I got older, and I liked the spelling S-E-A-N-N-A better, and it's my Irish heritage. And I was like, if that's the way you wanted to do it, let's do that. So on my 16th birthday, my mom surprised me with the
0: name change?
1: The name change spelling.
0: Was your
1: officially.
0: Mom born in Ireland?
1: No.
0: No.
1: But my grand, okay. My papa and that whole side is Irish, and my sister's name is spelled the Irish way, and she wanted to keep that Irish heritage in our history in some way, so that she wanted to give us that Irish spelling, and we all play the fiddle. But yeah, I just like that spelling a lot better. I thought it was a nicer way to spell Shauna. I thought it was, I don't know, I don't like my name that much.
0: And
1: so
0: now
1: I was like,
0: nobody
1: I like
0: can
1: that
0: pronounce
1: better.
0: It, right?
1: No one can pronounce it, so anyway.
0: I was thinking, like, we've only had Cooper for a month and a half. It's not, it wouldn't be, you think it would be too late, hey?
1: I think so. He knows all the commands as Cooper and stuff now.
0: Does he really know his name, though? Or is he just reacting to a sound that he thinks
1: well,
0: is going to give him food?
1: Is he stupid? Because then maybe not. Maybe any name's
2: Morning. With Beckler and Shauna.
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1: 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Charlie Crockett is also playing at Spruce Meadows on July 4th. 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
19: 28 for a high today. A slight chance of showers and the risk of a thunderstorm. Same thing tomorrow, but with a high of 27. It's 14 right now.
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0: Etymology with Shauna.
1: So Lorena sent me this video, and it's a pretty funny old etymology, something that we used to believe. So there's this girl on Instagram called Dictionary Diva, and she's literally reading the dictionary from 1848 from front to back for fun. So she's
2: that sounds horrible.
1: It sounds like a crazy thing to do, but she's getting through it. She's very early on in the alphabet, clearly, because this word is antiferous.
2: Antiferous.
1: Antiferous. And she read this and she was like, what the hell is that? And beside it, the definition said producing ducks. And she was super confused. She was like, why would we have a term solely designated to producing ducks?
2: In what context
1: doesn't make
2: would you
1: any
2: ever
1: sense.
2: Use that? If you're a duck farmer, is
1: exactly.
2: there such a thing?
1: Yeah. So this is the very confusing thing that she wanted to look into. And then she found out it's because for centuries, people believed in the barnacle goose theory. And I was like, what's that now? So for the longest time, no one saw geese hatch or nest or be born or anything because they didn't understand bird migration. So they'd see geese appear and they're like, where did these things come from? So again, of course, we didn't have the scientific knowledge or anything we did then. So then they would see these pieces of driftwood covered in these little barnacles, these goose barnacles. And so like, oh, so in their minds, these trees actually grew the geese. And then eventually the geese would drop into the water and then bam, they would become real live birds. And that's how we got geese.
2: So the trees and the barnacles in this driftwood, they were antiferous.
1: Mm-hmm.
2: They were producing geese,
1: and that's why that term developed.
2: It actually doesn't sound that stupid that you wouldn't know where birds came from because,
1: nope.
2: like you said, it wasn't easy. The birds could travel way faster than we could.
1: 100%.
2: Right? You couldn't follow their migratory patterns.
1: No. Nope.
2: Probably not easy to communicate between the scientists, if there were any, at the time who were studying them.
1: Nope. These goose barnacles, they did. They look like tiny beaks and heads of geese. So they would look at those and they'd go, oh, it must be from that, right? Then they just dropped into the water and you see geese floating along the water and that's what they thought. But like for a long time, we thought that. Medieval times, it's in a bunch of Roman texts and Greek texts and everybody has these old pictures even of these geese like dropping from this driftwood into the water. And it was all drawn out and everybody believed that that's how we got geese. So
2: That's hilarious.
1: We had a designated term, antiferous. For producing geese because they literally came from these trees.
0: Etymology with Shauna.
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0: Sean, I am sad to report that it appears the mosquitoes have hatched virtually overnight this week.
1: Oh, no.
0: And I feel like I'm a pretty good barometer for when the mosquitoes have become a problem because I spend all night, every night on the ball field with my kids.
1: Yep.
0: And the mosquitoes love me.
1: Well, it's funny. Remember, I was telling you that I could tell you when the big bugs came out. Because all of a sudden, I was driving out to the mountains every day, and it was no bugs, no bugs. And then all of a sudden, just giant, big-ass, fat bugs that all came out of nowhere. And I'm like, okay.
0: Yeah.
1: So it's a good barometer. Yep. If you're daily out there.
0: And I am all a good... Right, so mosquitoes love my blood, my succulent blood.
1: Yeah, it's because you don't eat vegetables.
0: Like, that's what it is?
1: What is this weird blood that this guy's got? Yeah.
0: Like, this is meat's so blood. Good. He must be so healthy.
1: Oh, meat blood.
0: So,
1: I don't know.
0: The night before last, and I've been on the ball field every night this week, the night before last, no mosquitoes, none at all, perfect night.
1: Yeah.
0: Last night, I took a dozen bites, they were driving me crazy, and that was instantly, overnight, same ball field.
1: Okay, wind overnight. Also is a determining factor. Was it windy and then not windy?
0: It was a little windier the night before,
1: okay,
0: yeah.
1: Because that keeps them a bit at bay.
0: Kept
1: but,
0: them at bay.
1: Yeah, I mean, we have had a lot of damp weather here.
0: And we've got rain coming this weekend.
1: No, that'll not help.
0: No, that will not help. So they're about to get worse.
1: Okay.
0: So if there's going to be a run on bug repellent,
1: yeah,
0: make sure you're stocked up. Well, yeah, that will cause the run, but...
1: Mm-hmm. You're just adding to it right now by That's announcing right. it on the radio. Have you gotten stocked up yourself yet?
0: I have a bunch left over from, like I said, they love me. I always am well stocked in bug repellent.
1: Good, good. They hate me, so it's good.
0: That must be nice.
1: Yeah, it's nice. I know, I don't ever notice everyone around me will be like, I'm getting eaten alive. And I'm like, oh.
0: And someone who's getting eaten alive really loves to hear that.
1: Yeah.
0: They don't really bother me.
1: I know, I was like, oh, I think there's maybe one. Oh, he's just hanging out there. He's not even biting. He's just my new bud.
0: I think I feel a slight itch.
1: Mm.
0: No, never mind.
1: Must be done.

0: We're just talking about how mosquito season is upon us. Mm-hmm. It's also gosling season, Beckler.
1: The geese are having their babies?
0: My God. There's got to be at least 1,000 geese and goslings in Prince's Island Park right now.
2: Really?
0: In Fort Calgary or the Confluence, all that area. It's nuts.
2: What's the poop situation like?
0: It's lots? Crazy. I know it's crazy.
2: There's a family of geese that nest on top of this building and then one across the street, and they're just yelling at each other day. Just
0: did I ever tell you I think I crapped on a goose the other day?
2: You crapped on a goose?
0: No.
2: Sorry, I misheard you there.
0: I'll show you. You want to poop?
2: Oh, you
0: want to
2: play that game, do you?
0: I can do that too.
2: A goose crapped on you?
0: A goose crapped on me. Yeah.
2: It's supposed to be good luck, isn't it?
0: I don't know. Something pooped on me. I think it was probably a goose. They're everywhere. But I was laughing because as I was biking along the pathways there along Prince's Island in Fort Calgary, I was like, it looks like a full-on goose festival here because there's just like thousands of goslings with their goose mom and dad all hanging out. And I'm like,
2: a gathering meetup.
0: Yeah, that's exactly it. So of course, then on my ride, they were chasing me, by the way, too. I've gotten hissed at and chased by these geese so many times. I try to avoid them. I have to stop and let them go and let their freaking goslings go, but they'll still come after you. They look at you like, get out of here.
2: Yeah, they are protective.
0: They're very protective. But then I was along my ride trying to brainstorm names of festivals for these goslings and geese, right? There's a geese fest going on in
2: Goose
0: Fort
2: Festival,
0: Calgary.
2: Hey?
0: Goose Festival. So I've come up with some names, Beckler.
2: Okay.
0: I'd like to run them by you.
2: You can. You want my honest opinion?
0: Yeah, I sure do. So we're going to start from bad to good, hopefully. Okay. So we're starting with Wild Goose Chasing Summer.
2: I think that's not bad.
0: Okay.
2: Especially for Calgary.
0: Chasing summer, right? It's a big festival here. Goslingbury instead of Glastonbury, of course.
2: Again, pretty strong. These are your weakest?
0: Well, maybe I'm thinking maybe they're going to get worse. Okay. Oxford Honk instead of Oxford Stomp, right? This one's kind of weak. Honktoberfest.
2: No, that's fine.
0: X-Nest.
2: Ah,
0: instead
2: yes.
0: Of X-Fest.
2: Yeah.
0: There's also South by Southwest, so you could go South by South Nest, and then there's North by North Geese, because there's North by Northeast as well.
2: Right.
0: So they could be a combo festival of those ones.
2: Yeah.
0: International Flock Fest instead of Folk Fest, right?
2: Or that's nice. You don't have to change one letter, really.
0: No. Yeah. Underground Flock Festival instead of Underground Film Festival as well, where the hipster geese hang out.
2: The local twist on this.
0: Okay, that's kind of all I have now, so...
2: Very strong.
0: Mardi Gras was the only one, but that doesn't really work.

0: have now. So Mardi Gras was the only one, but that doesn't really work. That could be anything on the grass, but
1: very strong.
0: Okay, thank
1: and
0: you.
1: And I'm never going to look at a gathering of geese the same again. I'm going to be like, oh, they're having a festival.
0: I can post this, but it's crazy, man. They're everywhere. Watch out.
1: Who's headlining tonight, boys?
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1: Carolina's a win away from taking on Vegas in the Stanley Cup Final. The Hurricanes blanked Montreal 4-0 in Game 4 of their set last night. The Blue Jays open a weekend series in Baltimore tonight, and Oklahoma City are a win over San Antonio away from the NBA Finals.
0: X.

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12: It is 17 degrees right now in Calgary. High of 28 today, a 30% chance of showers and the risk of a thunderstorm. But as Sean was saying this morning, so humid. Like tonight, it's only going down to 17. That's very odd for Calgary. Very odd.
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0: recently you were talking about how there seem to be just too many nail salons around the city.
1: Well, there's so many nail salons.
0: How are they all in business?
1: Yeah, I was trying to figure that out. I was like, you don't need to get your nails done that often, and there's one on every corner.
0: It's true.
1: At least.
0: Another business that seems to be overrepresented is barbershops. Tons and tons of barbershops.
1: It's true.
0: But I guess, like, a good portion of the city, of the population would go to a barbershop regularly, probably more so than nails, right?
1: It's true, and they're fairly small, so when you think about some of them overhead, only have a few chairs and that kind of thing, so maybe that's why.
0: Yeah, that's true. Mm. And guys are going for their beards and stuff, and I think, you know, there are women who go to barbershops
1: for
0: and stuff,
1: sure.
0: So that maybe makes a little more sense, probably a larger client pool.
1: I guess so.
0: Passed this one barbershop, though, called Dr. Barber, and I was like, I didn't know you could get a PhD in barbering.
1: I didn't either.
0: No.
1: In Barbary?
0: Hmm. Barbary, yeah.
1: Okay.
0: So I think we got all these barbers out here who are just like regular barbers.
1: And then he's elevated.
0: Dr. Barber, right? Please.
1: Mm-hmm. For the big emergencies. Barber. Yeah.
0: Yeah, if your hair just gets absolutely butchered.
1: Oh my God, that's a bad mush.
0: You need to see Dr. Barber. And he's like, oh my. How long has it been like this?
1: Oh, that's a bad cut. Don't worry, we've got you.
0: We have a professional,
1: it's
0: Dr.
1: About to bleed
0: Barber.
1: Out. Get in the chair. Put the gown on immediately. It's emergency barbering.
0: Just so ugly.
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0: So I was looking for new sunglasses because I once again, of course, lost mine, which I always do, Beckler.
1: Your semi-annual re-upping your sunglasses?
0: It's absolutely stupid. I told the girl at Sunglass Hut, I'm like, I'm here so much and I feel like an idiot, but
1: you need like a punch card, like 10th pair is free or something,
0: honestly,
1: don't you?
0: Well, it's funny. They had like buy one, get one 40% off. And she's like, maybe you should buy two pairs. And I was like, I was actually thinking about it because I know inevitably this pair will get lost. I should save some money.
1: One to lose and then one to lose later.
0: I'm not
1: you.
0: Lying. They might be like the 70th pair of these glasses. Like That's crazy. It's actually insane. Over several years, don't get me wrong, but I just can't stop. Anyway, on their website, when I was looking to see what like sunglasses I wanted, they had this face measuring tool, which I've never seen before. And they were telling you how to know if you have a wide, narrow, or average size face.
1: Okay.
0: And so I thought you and I could do this. Do you have a wide face? Do you know?
1: Do I have a wide face?
0: Yeah.
1: Are you a fathead?
0: Your eyes are too close together, but I don't know if you got a wide face too. I kind of have a bit of a wide face, I think, but
1: I think I have an average size face. Okay, definitely well, here's eyes how we too measure. Close together. Definitely.
0: So you take a credit card. Here, take this. That's just my ID. You
1: it's
0: can
1: your driver's
0: take a look
1: license?
0: At that as well. Okay, you're supposed to hold the ID vertical.
1: Okay.
0: And you put the one edge on the middle center of your nose.
1: Okay.
0: Now, it depends on where that other edge lines up. So if it lines up to the outer like edge of your eye, that means you have a normal size face.
1: Okay.
0: And then if it lines up where you're, like it's kind of over top of your eye.
1: You have a narrow face.
0: Narrow face.
1: And if I can, you can still see eye, then you're fat face.
0: Let me see you. Oh, yeah, that looks pretty.
1: Pretty normal. Well, I mean, my eyes are,
0: your eyes are so close together,
1: so it's way in there.
0: Oh, but no, actually, that's why. It's about your eye. Your eyes freak this method up. They need to have this for people whose eyes are closed together.
1: Yeah, this
0: be like,
1: is great if you have normal eye separation. For those of us.
0: What about me? What about me?
1: Move your microphone. I can't really. I can see a little bit of eye.
0: Okay,
1: just
0: so
1: the corner of your eye.
0: Wide face.
1: You might have a bit of a.
0: I got a fat head over here.
1: Or maybe you're a bit of a salmon. Maybe you're a bit of a property brother.
0: Well,
1: I don't know.
0: I do have a bit of a salmon eye. We've talked about this before. What's the girl.
1: Anya Taylor-Joy?
0: Yes, that's exactly it. Every time I go to her,
1: salmon.
0: She is the poster for the salmon because her eyes are literally on the side of her head. Like, she has no blind spot, right? You can see all the way around. It's almost 360-degree view. Like
1: She's
0: an owl.
1: Panoramic vision.
0: It's unbelievable.
1: I used to play hockey against this kid, and I was usually a center, so I would take the face off, lined up, like, right across, right? And you're kind of, like, staring right in the other guy's cage. The biggest face I've ever seen in my life, Shauna. He wasn't fat. He wasn't a huge guy. Just giant face.
0: Wow.
1: Like, he was just trying to get out of his helmet and his cage. Like, there was more face than the cage could hold.
0: Did he have to get an extra large helmet for that thing?
1: I wonder.
0: He could probably see fully around you. That's a benefit for him, right? Because his face would be so big, his eyes are probably around and looking past you.
1: I don't remember if his eyes were far apart. I was just like, man, that kid's got a lot of face.
0: I was wondering that about salmon eyes. Okay, when you get your road test done and you don't have that blind spot because your eyes are so far around your face that you
1: they're like you didn't
0: you
1: shoulder
0: see.
1: Check
0: you shoulder
1: like,
0: check.
1: I don't
0: like,
1: have to
0: I don't have to you see my eyes
1: I'm Anya Taylor Joy
0: see behind me
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20: 28.
15: for a high today. A slight chance of showers, risk of a thunderstorm later. Right now in Calgary, it is 17 degrees. The Alley-Oop Youth Basketball Tournament is back in Calgary this weekend at the Olympic Oval. This was absolutely massive.
20: Yes.
15: A few weeks back when it was here, I think they had like 26 basketball courts or something.
20: It looks awesome.
15: Yeah, it looks so cool.
20: Yeah.
15: If you're going to watch the basketball this weekend, tickets are available at the door. And that runs from May 29th to May 31st. It's going to be a big one.
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0: friend of the show, Nick, sent me a message with a photo. And he was changing some light bulbs around his house. And he noticed that the new bulbs that he was putting in were from a brand called Uberhaus. That is two very Euro words there, Shauna.
1: Sure is, yeah.
0: Uber.
1: And house.
0: And house.
1: Okay.
0: New light bulbs in his house from Uberhaus. There is not much light in here. We should replace these light bulbs.
1: You could screw in my light bulb anytime, Hans.
0: Don't use wasteful American incandescent bulbs. These are efficient Euro bulbs.
1: Could you light me up, Hans? Light me up.
0: I sure could, Jans.
1: Oh, thank you.
0: Oh, the light is much improved in here. Now I can see your casual nudity.
1: Oh, that's so hot. If you touch it, it goes, oh, just like you.
0: You're too kind to me, Jans.
1: The music also goes,
0: maybe we should turn the lights back off and slam our pelvises together.
1: Oh, that sounds so good.
0: Oh, it's
1: the
0: more fun
1: is than electric, just like our music.
0: Oh, it is so much more fun in the dark,
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0: I saw this interview with Nicolas Cage yesterday, Beckler. He's going on his first TV show ever.
1: He's never done TV, hey?
0: The first time in his entire career that he hasn't done TV.
1: Which is funny because he has never met a movie project that he didn't want to do. But I guess just he drew the line at TV.
0: Yeah, right? I know. But I was thinking about that. Now, that seemed really odd to me because I'm like, so many famous actors do TV as well. I wonder why that would be.
1: Well, I wonder if there's still like that holdover in Hollywood with some of the older, you know, Hollywood people where it's like TV is less prestigious. Probably. Than movies. And he's from, you know, an old Hollywood family.
0: True.
1: So I wonder if it's kind of like looked down upon, even though we're kind of in a second golden age of TV here, right?
0: We are. And well, they make so much money now, like Netflix, because of all the streaming services, mm-hmm. right? They make so much money now doing TV. I wonder if all of them are slowly going to switch over when they realize the money's there. But
1: I think it happens more and more. I often see actors and actresses where I'm like, huh,
0: I know.
1: Wouldn't have thought they would be the lead in a TV show, but here we are.
0: I know. It was funny, though. I got thinking about the other actors who are well-known who haven't been in TV. Can you think of any others off the top of your head?
1: Well-known actors who haven't done TV shows.
0: It's just an interesting thought experiment.
1: Yeah. Tom Hanks?
0: Yep.
1: He's never done TV?
0: Tom Cruise.
1: I was going to say, neither of the Toms have done...
0: Toms don't like TV.
1: Tom belongs in the big
0: no
1: screen.
0: No V. Just no T's and V. Brad Pitt? Angelina Jolie?
1: None of them have ever done TV, hey?
0: No. Isn't that crazy?
1: Yeah, well, they'll probably make so much money in movies that they're like, why would I need to?
0: Natalie Portman? Scarlett Johansson? Yeah, there's a big list. And it's just funny. I always just assume that everyone would do all right, right what is, now.
1: What is tougher to shoot? What takes longer to shoot? Because I know, like, obviously a TV series is longer.
0: I was going to say, because that it would be TV, but...
1: But are the... And I guess now the productions probably are as big, aren't they? Mm-hmm. So maybe that's it.
0: I know. Maybe one and done versus...
1: Tom Cruise, you're like, why would I dedicate this much time to a TV show when I can do one movie and make that amount of money? And
0: it's very true. Hmm. Yeah, I guess as long as you can keep that up, then it's good. But I'm wondering how many less movies there are and more TV show options now. Like, if it'll ever become a point where there's just not enough consistent TV or movie work.
1: For the biggest stars, there probably always will be.
0: Yeah.
1: Right? Like, I'm sure they could probably true. Do whatever they want.
0: Very true.
1: And they probably turn down work all the time and just pick the ones they want to do mm-hmm. or that pay so much they can't say no.
0: That's very true. Robert Pattinson is another one.
1: He's never done TV, hey?
0: No. But he does, like, work on stage, right?
1: Mm,
0: you did that
1: okay,
0: weird one where we got, like, ass naked on stage.
1: No, you're
0: for
1: thinking
0: that.
1: Of
0: not him.
1: Daniel Radcliffe.
0: Oh, Radcliffe Harry was the Potter. Guy who got naked on stage. Right.
1: Yeah.
0: Robert Pattinson, no. Not,
1: which I always
0: not.
1: Think is so cool when you hear that an actor, it's like, they also do a lot of work on stage. It's like, oh, they are really into acting, aren't they?
0: Yeah, those are the old school ones.
1: Yeah.
0: That's the opposite, right?
1: It's classically just like, trained theater artists.
0: I like to do it in front of a live audience.

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0: Canadian rock royalty Sam Roberts Band is swinging by Spruce Meadows on June 19th. Metric returns to Calgary at the Southern Alberta Jubilee Auditorium on June 28th. 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
3: It is 20 degrees. High of 28 today. Slight chance of showers and the risk of a thunderstorm later.
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0: were talking about actors who haven't done TV, big Hollywood stars who haven't done TV before.
1: Big ones.
0: And I mentioned Tom Hanks. A bunch of people have messaged us to remind us that Tom Hanks did get his start on a TV show called Bosom Buddies.
1: Yeah.
0: Which was before our time.
1: It was before our time. And then I have this list here and I misread it and it was not Tom Hanks that was on it. So I said, yeah, yeah, for sure. And then moved on. But no, Tom Hanks was in TV. I did not see that
0: started
1: show.
0: Started in TV.
1: But
0: yeah.
1: There you go. That's cool.
0: Someone else also said that Brad Pitt was on an episode of Friends. I don't think I would count like guest appearances though.
1: No.
0: Like you have to be like part of the cast of a show, right?
1: It's same with like interviews on TV and stuff.
0: Yeah.
1: Like obviously they do that kind of stuff, but yeah, like
0: cameos.
1: Not in a full series kind of deal. Yeah.
0: What did you learn about today, Shauna?
1: I'm trying to decide what I want to use. There's something that happened in Australia about glowing paint and what they use that for and why. I might get to that.
0: Okay.
1: Yeah. What about you?
0: I learned about something that happens in Calgary. And it happens here more than most places in the world.
1: There's a few things like that. I'm curious what that might be.
0: Yeah, we always talk about how this is the chapped lips capital of Canada, the
1: chapped
0: cracked
1: ass
0: windshield.
1: Capital of Canada as
0: capital
1: well.
0: Capital of Canada, all these different things.
1: Obviously.
0: The slip and fall capital of Canada.
1: Hail.
0: This is different.
1: Yeah, okay. Fun.

0: I learned of a term called diurnal temperature variation. Have you heard of that term before, Sean?
1: Nope.
0: So this is the difference in the daytime temperature and nighttime temperature in a given place. Daytime high, nighttime low. Now, Calgary...
2: We'd be huge for that.
0: Huge.
2: Yeah.
0: Huge swings. We're very right at the top of the list in terms of like big cities around the world. There are a few that experience even higher diurnal temperature variation than us.
2: Denver, I'd imagine... I was going to say places that are super dry.
0: Phoenix, yes.
2: Yep. Deserts.
0: Lhasa, Almaty, Ulaanbaatar, places like that, way up in the mountains, right?
2: Yeah.
0: But a big part of the reason that Calgary, we have obviously the elevation, we're up very high here. We have dry air.
2: Mm-hmm.
0: Clear skies makes a difference because we can radiate heat into the sky at night.
2: Mm-hmm.
0: We are far from an ocean, which would regulate some of that temperature.
2: Yep.
0: For example, a city like Vancouver typically has like between 5 and 8 degrees diurnal temperature variation. So it's not too different temperature at night than it is during the day there.
2: I feel like Toronto would be pretty, not have a huge one either.
0: No, because like Ontario regulates it, right?
2: Yeah.
0: Calgary can be over 20 degrees sometimes.
2: Yeah.
0: And if you look at the next few days, like today, high of 28, overnight, I guess this week isn't the best example.
2: No,
0: 17
2: it's humid
0: tonight.
2: Here for a rare stretch here. But normally it makes sense.
0: It could be 30 degrees in the daytime in the summer here and then 10 degrees overnight. And it's just...
2: Well, that's the one thing I missed when I moved from Ontario because I loved being able to wear shorts all night long. And here I was always like, I start freezing night. Or you go camping in the mountains and it's like, nope.
0: It's 3 degrees.
2: you better bring some warm things too.
0: Yeah, so unless you're sitting by a fire, you're going to need a blanket. Yeah. You're going to need a sweater. And that is diurnal temperature variation.
2: Didn't know the name of that. Cool. I learned about ghost hoaxers. So in the 1860s in Australia, this massive thing started happening where people would dress as ghosts and start doing pranks. And I didn't realize this, but there was newly patented paint at the time. It was glow-in-the-dark paint. But that was in the 1860s. I didn't realize that phosphorescent paint was that old. But I guess these hoaxers and stuff, they would paint all of their clothing to be glow in the dark or like dresses and stuff. And then they went about town and they would just prank each other. So one of them was this woman who would go up onto the roof and then she would just like be in this wedding dress and she'd just try and scare people from the roof in this glow in the dark wedding dress.
0: That would probably look so cool.
2: It would look crazy. But the problem with this was it got so out of hand that then people started committing crimes and they were in these weird disguises and it became this massive thing. But there wasn't like a huge police force at the time. So citizens took it into their own hands and started just beating each other up.
0: Beating the crap out of anyone dressed like a ghost.
2: Doing that. But it was huge. I guess people would do all kinds of pranks. They'd all just dress up in these crazy outfits and this glow-in-the-dark paint and then go and just play pranks on each other. Like, that sounds kind of fun.
0: It does. I'm surprised people had enough time to be doing that back then. My understanding was that life was a struggle and that you just had to, like, scrape a living out of...
2: You always have time for fun, okay, Beckler? I always can have time for fun.
0: Don't think it would have been safe in this time for someone as pale as you.
2: No,
0: they would have been like, get her. And you're like, I'm just really pale. Like,
2: I'm just a natural ghost, okay?
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0: Right, it's going to go and take in some of this beautiful weather today.
1: Bye.
0: Because it looks like today and tomorrow are the really warm days, and then it gets a little cooler and rainy into the weekend and next week. So
1: yeah, take advantage.
0: Yes,
1: get out
0: sure.
1: there.
0: How are you going to spend it, Shauna?
1: Outside. Don't know how.
0: Don't know how.
1: For a bike ride, hang out by the pool.
0: Nice. There's no
1: by the
0: wind
1: river.
0: Today either. So perfect day for a bike ride.
1: It's awesome.
0: Nice.
1: Yeah. What about you?
0: I'm going to hang out with Cooper, take him outside, I think.
1: Heck yeah.
0: This is your out of context clip of today's show.
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0: Abby Pre-Friday, a.k.a. 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It's Sean. 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I walked out onto my back deck this morning, you know, check on the bird feeder before work. Made eye contact with my neighbor's dog while it was humping their other dog. So, you know, weird way to start a day.
1: Sean McEwen.
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0: Are you missing out on X Mornings with Beckler and Shauna?
1: I don't know if you saw this, Beckler. The Innisfail RCMP are looking for names for their German Shepherds right now. So you might think that I was thinking we should come up with some pun names for these dogs.
2: That is what I was thinking, yes.
1: We often do. No, though. Instead, when I heard this, I was envisioning a literal shepherd that is German. A Euro
2: German
1: shepherd.
2: A Euro
1: shepherd. Like the three wise men type shepherd.
3: Oh, no. Where have all my sheep gone? Oh.
1: Always German shepherds. Euro shepherds.
3: Oh, I fell asleep in a meadow and now I am missing some sheep.
1: Look at my sexy staff, Hans.
3: I have a long, curvy stick. You want to touch it? Yeah.
1: I love the fuzzy sheep. I schnoozle with them to keep me warm.
2: The other thing that's really funny is the idea of thinking of a German Shepherd dog breed
1: being very
2: as
1: German
2: also
1: as
2: having
1: well.
2: That voice in its head. Where it's like, why are you running? I only want to dance with you. Yeah.
1: I just want to play with your horse.
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0: This morning when I was getting my coffee at Horton's, I had the lady in the drive-thru ask me if I got the big coffee. I haven't had that before. I did get the big coffee. Actually, now that I'm remembering, in the middle of me saying thank you, I burped, which wasn't great. I forgot about that until right now, actually. Damn it.
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0: I say, I've gotten a little bit more into men's league, adult league sports over the last like year. Everything is way too late at night. Like, I have a ball hockey game this weekend at 10:15 at night. 10:15, we couldn't get anything earlier? 10:15? That's like an hour past my bedtime.
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0: It's my dad's birthday today. 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

0: Happy Thursday, everybody. It's Sean. Hope you're having a good one. You know what I randomly thought about? Do you guys remember that couple year span where we were obsessed as a society with spinning rims? Was that because of the show? What was that? Pimp My Ride? Was that what that was from? Just so many people had them. You just see somebody driving like a minivan with the spinning rims that they sold at Canadian Tire, and people would see those cruising by and think, those are sick. I can't even remember the last time I even saw spinning rims.
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0: Someone in the apartment building near my house last night was just blasting bagpipe music, which I am a fan of. So sick. I love the pipes. Big bagpipe family guy. Scottish, you know, we listen to the pipes all the time. The only issue I had with it is that they were playing them right before I was getting ready to go to bed, and nothing makes me want to get in a fist fight more than the bagpipes. So, you know, my heart was pounding. I had to extend going to bed like at least another hour. And then I just had dreams of me being a warrior, getting my leg chopped off. Now that I think about it, that's a bad dream. Why didn't I not get injured in the fight? Even in my dreams, I'm realistic. I know that in medieval times, I definitely would die.
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0: Me and my wife got a date night coming up on Saturday. I'm going to go do pottery. 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I can't wait.
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0: robots and AI can't really hear music, so why are they recommending it to you? 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Instead, we've got the Alt 6 at 6. 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

0: you guys see the coverage around the enhanced games that happened? I think it was on Sunday. It was basically just people doing Olympic sports, but on steroids. I guess they are offering $10 million to any sprinter who can break Usain Bolt's 9.58 100-meter world record that he set. You know what? Usain Bolt should just get on roids and come back out and break his own record. But just make a quick $10 million bucks.
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0: Happy Thursday, everybody. 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Guy in my neighborhood doing yard work, wearing blue jeans. 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I mean, you're getting sweaty. Just waking up the next day looking like you got Smurf legs.
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0: I was reading today that Meta, Facebook, Instagram, WhatsApp, they're going to be launching subscription versions of their apps so people can pay for them. One of the features that I saw was for the Instagram is that you can watch Instagram stories anonymously. So that's basically people just paying so they can creep on their exes without them knowing. Because that's what that's going to be used for.
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0: This is a random, I don't even know if it's a complaint or more of just like an observation. 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Why does that happen every time? What is it about those things that the moment you put them into a dryer, they become a hungry, hungry hippo?
1: Sean McEwen.
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0: Someone spent a buttload of money on a sports card. One of Victor Wembanyama, the super tall guy in the NBA. Someone spent $5 million on one of his cards. Good God. I think about this all the time whenever I see these stories, and I wonder how many cards I had when I was a kid that I, you know, ruined, that if I had just held on to, you know, I might have been able to pay off my house with.
1: Sean McEwen on X.

0: Happy Thursday, everyone. Sean, I hope you're having a good one. I had to go do something I haven't done in forever, buy batteries. We don't like churn through a lot of batteries in our house because most stuff like you can just charge or it's plugged in. I forget every time how expensive batteries are until I go to buy them. 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If I had to buy two of these, I'd have to start figuring out how I could sell pictures of my feet on the internet.
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0: This is normally when I would do an Uber fact of the day, but I couldn't find one today that was interesting. Canada beat America at the World Championships today, though, so that was sick. Does that count as an Uber fact? I mean, it's technically a fact, so yeah, let's go with that.
1: Sean McEwen on X.

0: I read today that actor Timothy Chalamet was gifted a Chipotle celebrity card at a New York Knicks game. The card means that he gets a free meal every day for a year at any of the restaurants. Give that to a regular person, you know? Not just somebody who's rich. Give it to somebody who actually take advantage of it. What would be the Canadian version of this? Just Hortons doing that? Oh, God, if they did that, I'd be there every day getting so many free donuts, free bagels. I mean, they couldn't get me out of there.
1: Sean McEwen.
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0: Canadian rock royalty Sam Roberts Band is swinging by Spruce Meadows on June 19th. Metric returns to Calgary at the Southern Alberta Jubilee Auditorium on June 28th. Jimmy Eat World is performing at Spruce Meadows on July 3rd as part of the Live and Intimate Indoor Concert Series. And Our Lady Peace and Boy Golden are hitting the Coke Stage on July 5th.
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0: that'll do it for me. 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
1: There is a dog here.
0: We have to close the door.
1: Nothing more electric than having a dog in the workplace.
0: Yeah, it's been the highlight of the day so far.
1: Except for one time when I brought Tugboat in here when she was a puppy. Apparently she was distracting, so we had to take her home. And it's a crazy thing to say to somebody with a new puppy, just saying.
0: Yeah, I haven't seen Tugboat ever outside the house, so.
1: You know what would be really cool? If someone brought a cat.
0: No.
1: Oh, no.
0: I'm super allergic.
1: Yeah. A fish.
0: Bring a fish. We'll all go crazy.
1: Oh, we'll be so excited.
0: Look at this cute little fish.
1: I love
0: it's a guppy.
1: Aw.
0: She's guppy.

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1: We'll start with hockey, where the Montreal Canadiens will try to regroup and avoid elimination from the NHL playoffs tomorrow. The Carolina Hurricanes blanked the Canadiens 4-0 in Montreal to take a 3-1 grip on the Eastern Conference final last night. Game 5 is tomorrow in Raleigh, North Carolina, and Game 6, if necessary, would be Sunday back in Montreal. To the Diamonds, the Toronto Blue Jays send lefty Patrick Corbin to the mound today to open a 4-game road stand against the Baltimore Orioles. The Jays have won 8 of their last 12. Toronto, though, is 8.5 back of the Tampa Bay Rays for top spot in the AL East. And Shai Gilgeous-Alexander and the Oklahoma City Thunder aim to close out the Western Conference final tonight and advance to the NBA championship with a win in Game 6 against the Spurs in San Antonio. Gilgeous-Alexander overcame a tough start in Game 5 to score 32 points for the Thunder.
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0: X Afternoons with Ty and Millions. They did it again.
1: What'd they do?
0: A rare blue moon will light up the sky on May 31st, 2026.
1: Honestly, sick of it.
0: What do you mean? It's super rare. This is a rare event, okay? It only occurs like once in a while.
1: Like, alert me when it's good. You know what I mean?
0: What do you mean? This is good. They write songs about this. It's so rare. They don't write songs about it because it happens all the time.
1: What songs are about Blue Moon?
0: By Blue Moon? I don't know if that's a band. But about Blue Moon? Blue Moon would be one of them.
1: Is that Elvis?
0: He does version of Blue Moon.
1: Oh, I was like, that's Blue Suede Shoes.
0: I think it's Bobby Vinton,
1: isn't it?
0: Yeah. You know, when
1: I get them confused all the time.
0: You always do.
1: I do.
0: Either way, you know, there's no songs called like Red Moon or anything like that. So,
1: but I mean, we're constantly told about special moons that when you look up, same moon.
0: You'll never see it again, though.
1: But I did like 5 minutes ago.
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0: The future is now.
1: Is it?
0: The Meta Ray-Ban glasses can unlock your car, I guess. That's what the headline reads.
1: Okay.
0: The headline literally reads, the Meta Ray-Ban display can now unlock your car, I guess.
1: Okay, so I have a vehicle. Well, my husband has a vehicle that if you have your keys in your pocket, it has a sensor and you put your finger on it and that rocks.
0: But what if you needed your glasses instead?
1: I mean, you have your keys.
0: But what if you needed your glasses instead? Wouldn't that be awesome?
1: The strive to make everything like aggressively convenient, while nice, and I do appreciate it. Mm-hmm. It's like, I don't need my sunglasses to unlock my vehicle.
0: Yeah.
1: I could use them to like, I don't know, stay up my face, not get cloudy. Uh-huh. Self-wiping glasses. That would be a nice feature.
0: But what if they could unlock your car? Wouldn't that be sweet? Can't start your car with them, but you could unlock it. Wouldn't that be awesome?
1: What if you could just like blink three times and then your car started?
0: Well, don't give them any ideas.
1: Well, okay? No, I'm just saying there's an idea.
0: I don't like that. I only like unlocking the car with them. Okay,
1: sorry.
0: I only like unlocking it.
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0: Raised in Calgary. Raised on The Alternative. Calgary's original alt. Kicking off another set of X music.

0: X Afternoons with Ty and Millions. Remember yesterday how I was talking about hot dog pressure? Because when you buy hot dogs at home, they give you way too many buns.
1: No, I remember that. Yeah.
0: Yeah. So I was looking up like things to do with the hot dog buns instead of just having buttered hot dog bun toast that you said was great.
1: It's really good. Fresh jam. Ugh, electric.
0: The wildest thing I saw was the banana hot dog. Have you ever done a banana hot dog?
1: Yes.
0: Do you know what it is?
1: Yeah, you put a banana in the hot dog, put a bunch of peanut butter on the sides, maybe a little whipped cream if you're feeling it. Cool Whip, also an option. It's delicious.
0: Okay, you have done it.
1: Ooh, a caramel like drizzle instead of mustard. You it's delicious.
0: It. But it's not a sweet bun.
1: That's okay. You don't have to have a sweet bun to have a sweet inside.
0: Okay.
1: It's what inside that counts.
0: It's what inside that counts.
1: It's what inside that counts.
0: That's what they should write on the packaging for the hot dog buns.
1: Yeah, hot dog.
0: It's what inside that counts.
1: Am I wrong?
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0: Are you missing out on X Mornings with Beckler and Shauna?
1: I have to admit something to you. Sometimes when I write your name, it autocorrects to Neckler.
2: Neckler is not a word either. I don't
1: Neckler
2: know why
1: is
2: it would
1: not
2: autocorrect
1: a word.
2: To
1: I
2: that.
1: Have no idea why.
2: I've
1: it's
2: seen
1: like
2: heckler because that is actually a word.
1: Mm-hmm.
2: But
1: you should focus your gym cut because you said recently that you're going to cut at the gym to try and lose a little bit of whatever. Instead, use that cut to focus directly on neck, please. To
2: do
1: become
2: mostly
1: Neckler.
2: Neck?
1: Only neck.
2: Yes. I don't remember where I heard this, but or if I was even correct, but I've heard that like if your neck gets too big, like I think what happens to some wrestlers, because there's a lot of neck involved in wrestling, right?
1: Uh-huh.
2: It can like kind of constrict your breathing.
1: Let's not go that far in your neck.
2: Where I'm just
1: okay,
2: wheezing over.
1: Okay, Beckler, I take
2: voice
1: it back.
2: Is all different.
1: It would be done.
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11: Yeah.
10: I thought it was Coke Stage. It's the Coke Stage.
11: Well, there's both. You can do whatever you want, I guess.
10: You have body autonomy, and that's what's great about
11: being alive. Go to whatever shows you want.
10: But Boy Golden is coming to the Stampede if you want to check him out. And if you're like, well, I'm not quite sure, this is his new track. It's Cowboy Dreams featuring Cat Clyde. This is a true Canadian boy, and we love him. So let us know if you like the track, 238-9929. It's Cowboy Dreams, Boy Golden, for your fresh cut on X.

0: She's a butcher with a smile, cut me farther than I've ever been.
1: X99, X Afternoons. Ty, do you ever find yourself in a place you don't belong? In a spot that is not made for you?
2: Mm-hmm.
1: That happened to me today. I went to a outlet for very premium furniture. My mother was invited. You have to be invited to this.
2: The Brick or Home?
1: Yeah, again.
2: Depot?
1: I don't think you know what I'm talking about.
2: This is too rich for me?
1: Because I didn't know
2: too rich for my blood?
1: But my mom got this email. It was like, hey, we're an expensive furniture company. We've got this outlet. You should come. And my mom texted me and was like, you can't afford this. Do you want to come with me? I said, yes. I love a little treat, seeing what the riches are doing. Mm-hmm. So I went to this place and it was insane, full of people wearing Louis Vuitton. Lot of red bottom shoes, if you know what that means. And waited in line for an hour to this outlet that was huge. Furniture, chairs, decor, food. All of these nice companies just trying to get rid of their junk, right? Beautiful stuff. Insane people. What a people watching event this just was.
2: Mm-hmm.
1: It was people taking bags and carts and filling them so high that they had to grab corners of the situation, unpack their carts, push it into the corner, leave the man there, the shopping man there to watch their stuff, and then keep going. It was crazy. I'm like, aren't you guys rich? You're wearing all these nice clothes. Why are you stocking up on all this stuff? I'm like, I have $5. Give me that couch. That couch is 60% off. Give it to me. I'm
2: like,
1: a poor.
2: You're like, how much are those coasters?
1: Well, they were $25. Usually $100, but I can't afford $25 coasters. They can.
2: So you bought a single one?
1: No, I bought a chocolate. That's what I bought today.
2: Really?
1: I waited in line for an hour and a half.
2: Was it a Mars, like a name brand?
1: No, have you ever been to Williams-Sonoma?
2: No.
1: Exactly.
2: Obviously.
1: You'd never understand.
2: I'm not walking in that thing. They'll kick me out.
1: Yeah, absolutely.
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0: X Afternoons with Ty and Millions. How many Hawaiian shirts do you own?
1: Four. Thanks.
0: Really? Only four?
1: Yeah, only four. Okay. I had a Hawaiian shirt phase back in like 2017, so I still have a couple.
0: What's a Hawaiian shirt phase?
1: It's where I wore a lot of Hawaiian shirts.
0: And why did you do that?
1: Because it felt right.
0: Yeah, I got a couple. I'm wearing one now. But
1: I know. You look great. You look like you're on vacation.
0: I feel like I'm on vacation.
1: Oh, I bet.
0: Yeah, I'm about to... Yeah. Anyways.
1: He's about to drink a pina colada.
0: Absolutely. I was telling my girlfriend, I was like, have you seen my Hawaiian shirt? And she's like, no. Which one is it? And I'm like, you know, the Hawaiian shirt.
1: Do you have one?
0: I have like four.
1: I was like, because you have the orange one. I know, because you bought me the same one so we could match.
0: How do you describe a Hawaiian shirt? You're like, I don't know. It looks like a Hawaiian shirt.
1: You really can't. It's the one with the flowers.
0: Yeah, you're big. It's blue, and all your Hawaiian shirts have blue on them.
1: It's really, really bright, yeah. And looks like I should be drinking pina coladas in them.
0: Did you wear it before? Yeah. Okay. Is there a collar on it? Yep. Flowers? Yep.
1: Why are you asking your girlfriend for your shirt?
0: Because she like will take hangers from me that she thinks are better and give me the bad hangers.
1: I'll allow it. That actually sounds really smart. Yeah. But is that the one you were looking for, the one you're currently wearing?
0: No.
1: It's got blue on it, though.
0: It does.
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1: I told you I don't know anything about any setup. 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

0: X89, X Afternoons, Ty and Millions. I always see articles and go, man, people live completely different lives than me. And sometimes I find it hard to like reconcile with my brain that I don't live the same experience as other people. That being said,
1: you have trouble understanding that you're your own person.
0: Sometimes. Okay. Sometimes I just assume what I read is what everybody reads. When I hear is what everybody hears.
1: Sure.
0: But that is not the case. I know that sounds silly, but still, Drake beat Michael Jackson's record for the most number one songs by a male artist.
1: Yeah.
0: That happened this week.
1: Mm-hmm.
0: And I'm just like, people listen to that guy? And I know that's like so self-centered and in my head and in my own circles and very echo chambery of me.
1: Mm-hmm.
0: But I'm going to admit it. I had no idea people listened to Drake. I thought he was just like an artist that like was funny. He was on Degrassi. People make fun of him. He's got that whole like the Billy Bobby Brown lore, all that stuff. I don't.
1: Billy Bobby Brown? Millie Bobby Brown?
0: Yeah, sorry. Thank you. Again, I don't know. And when you see articles where it's like, this is the number one artist, I'm
1: Michael
0: like,
1: Jackson
0: damn.
1: Had lore too.
0: Yeah, that's what I hear. I'm like, damn, right. There's a whole world going on that I'm not involved in. Mm-hmm. I don't know anybody that listens to Drake. Sorry, and
1: people.
0: I'm not saying he's bad. I know that he, well, clearly I didn't know, but he clearly a very big artist. People love him. We talked about his album launch a couple weeks ago. I was just like, really?
1: Yep.
0: I figured that would be like, I don't know, Millie Eilish.
1: Yeah, you're close once again. People listen to country music too. Did you know that?
0: I know. And I know that as like a theory, but just not as execution.
1: Like by choice. I also am with you on that where I'm like, I don't like you have these options. And
0: I know,
1: this is what you choose.
0: And you're driving in your car and you're like, you know what? Jason Aldean. That's what
1: Drake.
0: I want.
1: I'll take Drake. I'll say it.
0: It blows my mind.
1: I got nothing against him.
0: Well, except for the Millie Bobby Brown stuff.
1: Yeah.
0: Billy Bob.
1: Yeah, you got to write that.
0: Okay.
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0: Hello?
1: Hey, Gabs, what's up?
0: Nothing, how are you?
1: Ah, pretty good. How are you?
0: I'm good.
1: Was wondering what you're up to next Friday.
0: I don't think I have anything planned.
2: What?
1: We have great news. We have plans for you.
0: Oh.
1: Do you want to go to the big day out with us?
0: I do. Oh, my gosh.
1: Well, you have officially won entry to the big day out. That means Black Keys limo. 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
0: Oh, my gosh. Oh, that sounds so exciting.
1: Well, I'm glad you're free.
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1: Cancel your plans.
0: I will absolutely put that in. Absolutely.
1: Perfect. 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That boss meeting can wait till Monday. 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
13: Got an accident on eastbound Beddington Trail at Beddington Boulevard, northeast.
14: 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What are they pulling?
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0: Well, it's happening.
1: What?
0: This is huge news. When you go buy cereal, what do you look for?
1: $3.99 or less.
0: Okay, well, where's your sense of whimsy?
1: It disappeared when my money did.
0: Okay. Well, when I go for cereal, I look for the most fun box.
1: Yeah, I mean, I look there second.
0: I look there first. Okay. Price is nothing to me at this point, you know?
1: Have you bought the Squishmallows then?
0: I have.
1: Oh, really?
0: Of course I have. What do you think?
1: I see that. I'm like
0: a Peter Pan syndrome for days.
1: All right.
0: Don't want to grow up. Mm. Then I saw that Kellogg's is bringing back toys in the cereal box.
1: Well, that's going to get Ty.
0: That is electric.
1: That's going to get Ty. Put a Pokemon card in there. Sam suddenly likes cereal.
0: I was just saying the other day, you know, my house is a house where we proudly display our Happy Meal toys.
1: Mm-hmm.
0: And some of them are worth money one day.
1: Sure.
0: And now we get the cereal box toys?
1: Wow.
0: I'm going to buy the stuff I don't even like. Like Lucky Charms? You got a chance. You got a shot now.
1: For what?
0: Buying.
1: I know, but what do you want?
0: I don't know. A little leprechaun guy?
1: I feel like you don't have Peter Pan syndrome. I feel like you have Beanie Baby syndrome.
0: I don't have Beanie Baby syndrome.
1: What if it one day is worth something?
0: It's
1: I
0: not
1: must
0: going
1: collect
0: to be.
1: It.
0: It's
1: this
0: not
1: stupid
0: going to
1: piece
0: be.
1: Of garbage.
0: It's
1: I
0: not
1: love
0: a stupid
1: garbage.
0: Piece of garbage, okay? You'll be laughing when all of a sudden I have a really fun cereal with an awesome toy. When I'm pouring the bowl and the toy falls out, pretty cool.
1: Yeah, I will be laughing at you, but I will be laughing.
0: Yeah, whatever. You're going to be like, Weetabix, good.
1: I don't eat Weetabix.
0: Yeah, it eats you. That's
1: grow
0: slogan.
1: Up. X Afternoons with Ty and Millions on X 92.9.

0: X92.9X Afternoons. I'm Millions. That's Ty. I wanted to do this new thing where every week when Bravo is at its fieriest.
1: And what if people don't know what Bravo is?
0: Oh my God. How? Sorry, you're right. Bravo is reality TV. It's pretty much the mecca of all of the Real Housewives, all of the Vanderpumps, Vanderpump Rules, Summer House, Southern Charm, Southern Hospitality. The list goes on and on. But I wanted to play like a little clip once a week of like the best of that week.
1: Sure.
0: With no context at all. Okay. I say that. I just want to give a little context. There is a just a slight.
1: So wait. So this whole bit where it's no context.
0: Okay, no context. No context. No context. Except for.
1: Are you going to give it?
0: All right, I'll just play it. Okay, ready?
1: Yeah.
2: Wes, you're so f***ing good.
3: You're really good.
2: So I'm like getting pulled into you right now, and I can catch myself.
3: Yeah.
2: You're good at pulling girls. Do whatever you need to do to climb the ladder, to clout chase, to get to wherever you f***ing need to go.
3: And then you drop them.
2: And then they don't work for you, and you drop them. You're going to do the same f***ing thing to Amanda when this is not working out, because it's not going to, and you're not going to be able to handle it, Wes, because you're a f***ing toddler.
3: Or maybe they'll be together, because I honestly think that the best, like, woman for Wes is, like, someone who's not going to check him on anything, and that's totally Amanda. Like, she's very mute, she's going to be that weak figure that he needs, and he can always be the star in the relationship. So I actually think, like, maybe it could work.
0: She said that in front of Amanda's face. Called her ex-best friend. Weak. Hilarious.
1: Wow.
0: Okay, out of, what did we call it? The B scale out of 10. 1 to 10. How mean was that? How electric was that cattiness?
1: 6.8.
0: Ooh, it's pretty good. The Summer House reunion's getting ya.
1: Oh, it was like a 6.8. It's not that high out of 10. That was like pretty mean. Like, I didn't hear anything getting thrown.
0: Tune in next week for throwing things.
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15: 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Tell us, Ty.
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0: X Afternoons, Ty and Millions. I was at the barbershop today, and I was talking about the World Cup because it's like days away. And so many people there had no idea what I was talking about.
1: I do think that other than this Diet Coke I'm currently drinking, that is FIFA branded.
0: Yeah.
1: There's been very little advertising.
0: Build up for it?
1: Yeah.
0: I was even like, it's in Canada. And they're like, here?
1: I'm
0: like, no, you got to go to Toronto or Vancouver.
1: We're trying to be the soccer country and then ignoring soccer, it feels.
0: Yeah, I was like, Canada's playing. I was like, don't you want an excuse to go out at 1 p.m. during the day?
1: Whoa. We're talking about sports, not going out.
0: What's both?
1: Canadian soccer means... It means so much to our country, and we all grow up eating orange slices, running on these little pitches, and enjoying ourselves. And all we do when we grow up is ignore the fact that we all played it.
0: Speak for yourself. I was like a T-ball kid.
1: You didn't get? Did they get orange slices with
0: T-ball? Yeah, absolutely.
1: Oh my God, I was so worried about your childhood.
0: I watch the T-ball World Cup every year. I don't miss it.
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4: Got an accident on Northbound Deerfoot Trail approaching 17th Ave Southeast, and that's all I got.
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0: I was reading that YouTube is taking more steps to label stuff as AI created.
1: YouTube is actually doing more for being aware of AI and blocking AI's use than like the government. I work in voiceover, obviously, and I know for a fact that they have demonetized some YouTube videos that use AI voice and like AI written, everything like that, which I think is kind of cool.
0: But everyone says they're doing this, and I still keep getting AI slop, but nowhere on it does it say, this is some AI slop.
1: They're working
0: on
1: it.
0: My mom's like, did you see this video? And I go, that's AI.
1: I had to do that to my mom the
0: other
1: day.
0: How do you know? I just look at it and I can tell.
1: I know, but they can't. I mean,
0: that's why it's got to label it. They got to label it.
1: Imagine living 55 years knowing that everything you see is real. Well, for the most part, video wise. And then this happens. Like, imagine being a boomer right now. I don't sit here and go, oh my God, poor boomers very often, but this sucks. So I agree. They need to be like really, really, really,
0: really
1: visible.
0: You know, imagine if the moon landing happened now.
1: Well, I mean, did it?
0: That's what I'm saying.
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0: Forward on X99, X Afternoons with Ty and Millions. You know I'm obsessed with food and restaurants. That's like my whole thing, right?
1: It's your vibe.
0: It's my vibe. It's what I like. So I am constantly sitting at
1: restaurants
0: and food pages, reading reviews, reading comments, reading what people have to say. And I think I just saw like the weirdest complaint I've ever seen on a restaurant review. Somebody said, the lack of ventilation was very difficult to enjoy any of the overpriced food. And like, don't get me wrong. If we're talking like a barbecue restaurant that is your barbecue and at the table, I can kind of understand that. Fortunately, all of our barbecue restaurants here, really good with that.
1: Mm-hmm.
0: Like there's one on McLeod Trail that has the best ventilation of any restaurant. And I didn't even know that was a thing people thought about. But just like a regular Italian restaurant, someone's complaining about the ventilation. I'm like, how do you go out day to day? Like, do they complain when they go to the grocery store and they're like spraying all the vegetables and the water?
1: Like it's too misty
0: they're like,
1: in
0: it's
1: here.
0: It's too misty in here. The humidity
1: like
0: is crazy.
1: Too humid. Like they're just sweating over their food, which would suck.
0: I mean, I understand being a restaurant being too hot or, you know,
1: too cold,
0: maybe a little too steamy if there was like a burnt piece of meat or something. But like the lack of ventilation, crazy to me.
1: What's the worst complaint you've made then?
0: The worst complaint?
1: Yeah. Too much ventilation?
0: I could smell outside, and I really didn't like that.
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